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We'll let the music guide us. 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

0: This is The Valley, with a lot more of the Yacht Rock Weekend on the way next. 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

0: This is The Valley, with a lot more of the Yacht Rock Weekend on the way next. 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

0: This is The Valley, with a lot more of the Yacht Rock Weekend on the way next. 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

0: This is The Valley, with a lot more of the Yacht Rock Weekend on the way next. Stay close to the water with us as we sail on.
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0: And wrapping up a nice set of tunes here on Smooth Jazz Weekend, getting us rolling, that is Tommy Davidson featuring Lamech on that beautiful guitar, the tune Lift Your Life. 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Roberto Valli's got a very cool new track out, plus I've got the new one from Aaron Stevenson on the way.
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1: 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We're going to jump right back into the tunes now with Roberto Valli and his new one, Soul Flow.

And a beautiful track there from the fabulous Aaron Stevenson. That one is titled Falling. Up next on Smooth Jazz Weekend, it's new from Ryan Montano. This is titled Hey You.

from Ryan Montano, and I'm just not sure the attitude I should say that with. It's titled, "Hey, You," and then dot, dot, dot. I'm going to have to ask Ryan about that one. Cool new track there from Ryan Montano. Alan Kepler here, sharing those new releases with you on Smooth Jazz Weekend, and we're just getting started. Some good stuff on the way. I've got Kim Waters, his brand new release coming up next, plus a smooth redo of an Al Jarreau classic from Terry Green and Castella on the way.

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0: 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I love the twist on this one, too. Trouble in Paradise. 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

0: 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And taking a little departure from the Al Jarreau version there, I really like it. Terry Green and Castella teaming up on Trouble in Paradise. I'm Alan Kepler on Smooth Jazz Weekend, and we've got lots more new tunes to share with you. Hiroshima is back with a new one. I'm going to play that for you next.
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2: 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This is Take the Time.

0: And such a great sound there. Kind of going classic, I think, on that one. The band Hiroshima and such a beautiful tune. Take the Time. 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I'm Alan Kepler, and hey, guess what? We've got another hour of tunes to share with you. Stick around.
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And cool new music there from Jay Rowe. That is titled First Flight here on Smooth Jazz Weekend. Up next, it's a hot tune, I would say, from Justin Young. Check it out. This is titled Caliente y Suave.

0: And wrapping up a nice set of tunes here on Smooth Jazz Weekend, Justin Young on the saxophone, the tune titled Caliente y Suave. I'm Alan Kepler on Smooth Jazz Weekend, our new music show. I have so much fun sharing all this great new music with you, and I've got lots more on the way. Plus, I didn't mention this before, our pick of the week, a brand new tune from Lisa Addio. That's on the way in just a bit. Stick around.
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And a nice tune there. That's Jason Timp featuring Grant Guisman on the guitar, Flying Home, here on Smooth Jazz Weekend. Up next, it's Big Poppy featuring Louise Marshall on vocals, All in a Day.

0: 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I'm Alan Kepler on the new music show, Smooth Jazz Weekend. We've got lots more to share. Reggie Codrington back with new music. 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Plus Andy Snitzer and our pick of the week, a brand new release from Lisa Addio on the way.
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0: And wrapping up our time together here on Smooth Jazz Weekend, that's a new track from Patrick DeMock. Cool tune there, titled One Night in Budapest. My name is Alan Kepler. This has been another edition of Smooth Jazz Weekend, sharing all those cool new releases with you. And, yep, we've got more coming in every single day. So be sure to tune in next time. We'll chill out with you again and play lots of great new tunes. 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

Hey, it's Dave Koz, and thanks so much for bringing the Dave Koz Radio Show along for your weekend. Very, very happy to have you as always, and I hope you're up for some fun, because joining me right here in the studio is one of my favorite guys to hang out with. He's always a lot of laughs, and you never know what he's gonna do. And his music ain't too bad either, with some brand new music to share with us and some great stories always. Mr. Rick Braun is my very special guest. We went to saxophonist Walter Beasley for this weekend's installment of Ask Dave, and Kenny G reflects on who it was that inspired him to pick up the saxophone in this week's edition of Heroes.

The next couple of hours are also jam-packed with hits from Jeff Lorber, Earth, Wind & Fire, Norah Jones, Phil Collins, and more of your favorites. So sit back and enjoy. You've earned it. Once again, thanks for listening in to the Dave Koz Radio Show, where you can find us online, Twitter and Facebook, at Dave Koz Music, and DaveKoz.com for all the rest. Nick Colione on guitar gets us going with When You Love Somebody. Thanks for joining us.

Roberta Flack there, who was so gifted that she staged an entire production of the opera Aida when she was in college. Pretty impressive. We heard her there with the great Donny Hathaway and The Closer I Get to You. Now it's the latest from the group Pieces of a Dream with Heading Out. 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

0: is a great pairing there. Marion Meadows on saxophone together with Norman Brown on guitar, and the title track to Marion's album is called Soul City. I'm Dave Koz, getting ready to welcome Rick Braun to the guest chair. That's just ahead, along with music from Walter Beasley, Earth, Wind, and Fire, and more for your weekend when the Dave Koz Radio Show returns.
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2: And all you got to do to Ask Dave is leave a voicemail for me at our hotline, which is 888-OK-DAVE-KOZ. That's 888-OK-DAVE-KOZ. A listener named Dana did just that. She's got a question for saxophonist Walter Beasley.
4: Dave, this is Dana. I imagine you guys get asked all sorts of crazy questions by your fans, and I was wondering, since I'm a big fan of Walter Beasley's, what's the most annoying question he's ever been asked?
5: Have you gained weight? You know, remember when we met like 2 years ago at the... Haven't you gained weight since then? I'm like, what? I don't know you. That's the annoying one. Oh, have you lost more hair? I've been bald for 10 years. Yeah, there's a tie. Have you gained weight? And when did you lose your hair?
2: You can't win with either of those questions, at least not with Walter Beasley. So all you fans out there, now you know what not to ask an artist. Now let's listen to Mr. Beasley. Here's Nice and Easy.

0: Jillian Vaughn had a big hit with that one. It's called Black Dynamite, featuring the saxophone of Donald Hayes. Love that track. And speaking of saxophones, Walter Beasley got things going in that set with Nice and Easy, hopefully perfectly describing your weekend. This is the Dave Koz Radio Show, and my special guest, Rick Braun, the great trumpeter, and a great friend of mine, joins me in just a few right here, along with music from Jeff Lorber, Nora Jones, and more. So stay right there.
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2: 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It's time to get up.

0: That's the group named at number 60 on VH1's list of the 100 greatest artists of all time, and deservedly so. Earth, Wind, and Fire. That's the way of the world. Personally, I'd rank them higher, but that's just me. I'm Dan Koz, and joining me right now is a guy who I would rank high on that list as well, one of the great artists of the world of jazz. He's a great friend and a fantastic trumpeter. Great guy all around. So happy to have him back here in the studios with us, Mr. Rick Braun. Thanks for being here, Rick.
1: It's a pleasure, man. Thank you for taking the time to talk with me.
0: Always, Braun. You know we love having you here, and so much to get to. But firstly, I want to talk about these songs that you've produced for so many artists, and how that differs from producing your own music. Now, you have a very long list of number ones. What is the secret, and how do you take what you hear in your head and turn it into a hit song?
1: Do you want me to answer that? Like, I know? I'll pretend that I know. You know, it's. I think instrumental music, is as well as vocal music, is about telling a story. And obviously, with vocal music, it's easier to tell a story because there are what? There are lyrics.
0: Right.
1: So I took a songwriting class way, way back when I first moved to Los Angeles from with a guy at UCLA. His name is Buddy Kay. And Buddy happened to have written some of Elvis Presley's hits. So he kind of knew what he was doing.
0: Yeah.
1: And one thing he said is you need to tell a story. The hardest thing about writing a hit song, instrumental or vocal, I took it to mean instrumental or vocal, whatever, is you need to be able to tell a complete story that makes sense, has a beginning, a middle, and an end, and do it within 3.5 minutes.
0: That's a lot.
1: No pressure there.
0: Well, it may be, you know, a little bit of a pressure cooker, but the truth is that you've been doing that, and just that, for years now. Our special in-studio guest this weekend, Mr. Rick Braun, and here he is on the Dave Koz Radio Show.

0: very special in-studio guest this weekend, Rick Braun with Daddy-O here on the Dave Koz Radio Show. And I'm proud to say it. I know that side of him. There is very few daddy-os out there quite like Rick Braun. Very proud dad to Kyle and Emma. And we're going to hear some new music from Rick in the next hour, along with music from Norah Jones, Phil Collins, and more of your favorites. So stay right there.
1: The Valley.
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Brian Simpson on keyboards. He's on deck now with It's All Good.

0: Norah Jones there with her breakthrough hit Don't Know Why from the Come Away With Me album. And when that album was released, I think it was expected to sell, you know, pretty good for a jazz vocalist. It went on to sell something like 16 million. Amazing, right? Of course, understandable. What a voice she has. Brian Simpson ahead of that on keyboards with It's All Good. And that is the mood here in the studios of the Dave Koz Radio Show this weekend as I get to hang out with my very special guest and very dear friend, Mr. Rick Braun. I wanted to put you on the spot here, and is there one particular road story from your past, even going way, way back, that really sticks out as especially memorable?
1: It was the Playboy Jazz Festival, and I remember it was with me and Boney, and it's the first time I think I played the Hollywood Bowl. And I'm playing and concentrating so hard because I want it to be good. And I make the mistake of opening my eyes and looking out to the first row, and there's a Playboy bunny, like, flashing me.
0: Uh-oh.
1: And it was like, it all came unglued. It was like, oh, no. Don't you know I've got a show to do here?

0: Rick Braun with a song called Use Me, and I'm Dave Koz. Still to come for your weekend, Kenny G shares his heroes with us, and Rick Braun, our special in-studio guest, shares some brand new music.
1: The Valley.
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0: Hey again, I'm Dave Koz, and thanks so much for tuning in this weekend to the Dave Koz Radio Show. Hope you're having a great weekend. Now, you know, Kenny G is a hero to so many young musicians, so it's only fair to ask who he considers his heroes. Kenny?
1: Heroes, musically, would be, well, I like Cannonball Adderley. And one of the reasons this record sounds the way it is because he did this one record years ago. I think it was just called Bossa Novas or something. And he played this one tune that was so cool on his alto. Oh, love that. And I said, I want an album like that. Of course, he didn't do the whole album like that, which was the reason I made this record, because I want to make a record that has a theme all the way through, a certain vibe. And but I love the way he plays. Grover Washington Jr. was one of my heroes. I went to a very urban high school in Seattle, about 50-50 white black ratio, Asian, probably 30-30-30. So we listened a lot to urban music, and Grover was the guy that everybody was listening to. And I first heard him in the band room, and somebody was playing this. I said, "What is that? What do you mean, what is it? He's playing your instrument. That's not a saxophone." Because it was so beautiful. I'd never heard a saxophone sound like that. So he was a big inspiration. But I listen to a lot of jazz greats. You know, but for me, the heroes are the old masters. You know, Sonny Rollins, John Coltrane, you know, Charlie Parker, any of those guys, Dexter Gordon, just great. Stanley Turrentine as well, yeah.

0: It made it all the way to number three on Billboard Magazine's Hot 100 back in 1987. Genesis, and of course Phil Collins out front with In Too Deep, actually penned by Mr. Collins. And Kenny G got our set of music started with Rhythm and Romance. Coming up, something brand new for us from our in-studio guest this weekend, Rick Braun. 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
1: Well, it's time to wrap things up for this go-around. Thanks again to Rick Braun for checking in. The name of his new project, Rick Braun Plays Chuck Mangione. It's a fantastic record, by the way. A true tribute to one of Rick's idols. Next weekend here, it's a return visit from Bay Area guitarist Joyce Cooling. 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Until we're together again next weekend, this is your buddy Dave. Wrapping up another edition of the Dave Cause Radio Show. 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

Well, yeah, our smooth jazz Sunday morning is nice and relaxing, but it's time to really get back and enjoy that soft rock of the 70s and 80s. My friends, the Yacht Rock Weekend is here. The Valley Online and Captain Rob with the Doobie Brothers and the band led by Paul Carrack, at least on the song called How Long. This is Ace on the Valley.

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at George Benson, the Valley Online. Do you like classical music? Then maybe you want to head down to the Wise Center for the Performing Arts at Bucknell. Trio Bohemo is there today, starting at 2 o'clock. Every once in a while, just nice to get a whole different perspective on music. You want more God Rock? This is the place with Toby Bo and the Valley.

0: His name, Michael Johnson. Feeling bluer than blue. That's pretty doggone blue. Yeah, we're feeling pretty good, though, because it's the Yacht Rock weekend. So why don't we pick you up a bit in a couple minutes? We'll check in with Starbuck, not the character from Battlestar Galactica. Had to say it. Maybe even Rex Smith. So today, September 20th, is National Pepperoni Pizza Day. Yummy. All right. Celebrates America's most popular pizza topping. It's Fried Rice Day. One of the most versatile stir-fry techniques, right? Fried rice. National Queso Day. All right. Tex-Mex melted cheese dip sounds good to me. National Punch Day. Well, make your favorite bowl of fruit punch or, you know, whatever you want to do today and enjoy. And it's World Paella Day. I didn't know what a paella was until an episode of The Neighborhood had paella everywhere. It's also Wife Appreciation Day, which is every day for me. Her birthday was earlier this week, and I love her. It's National Care for Kids Day, Women's Friendship Day, and National Neighborhood Day. It's a day to connect with, appreciate, and build stronger bonds with those living around you. We really like our neighbor, Ron. We're moving on with more Valley music in the Yacht Rock weekend next.
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2: Grab the baggy wrinkle. 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And so is Yacht Rock. All weekend on the Valley.

Okay, this is kind of a facetious question because I already have the answer in my head, but was there a bad song on the album Thriller from Michael Jackson? There was not. They were all great. Along with his friend Paul McCartney, of course, one of several songs they released together. The Girl Is Mine is here. The Yacht Rock Weekend, 70s and 80s soft rock feels good. It's on every speaker on every deck. The Jefferson Starship is on the Valley.

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Yachts were originally used by the Dutch Navy to find and capture pirates. 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

with Ray Parker Jr. Radio. The Yacht Rock Weekend continues. You can't change the fact we're doing 70s and 80s Yacht Rock, soft rock stuff here. Okay, again, it's a cliche. Just felt like I had to say it. And Captain Rob here. All right, so, you know, I like to get a little jog in every once in a while in the afternoons. And if you don't like really hard workouts, like running for miles and miles, well, new research out of Japan says that healthy adults who jog at a very light pace for just 10 minutes showed better focus on a cognitive test and reported feeling more positive afterward. The pace was slow enough it was close to a brisk walk, but brain monitoring said that it increased activity to regions tied to executive function and mood. Gentler exercise like that can deliver immediate mental benefits, making it an easier option for people who don't enjoy intense workouts. Though I'm not a fan of the hard workouts, I do like to jog a little bit at this time. Like I can jog for a mile, then walk for 0.2 mile, then run again for another tenth, that kind of thing. So I'm feeling pretty good about myself. I'm going to do push-ups in the back of the studio and come back with Steeler's Wheel and Champagne and the Valley.

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You know, sometimes I wonder how many youngsters did not know who the Alan Parsons Project was until it was mentioned in one of the Austin Powers movies. It's time in the Yacht Rock Weekend, Captain Rob. I love being on the bridge playing Steely Dan for you from my all-time favorite album, With the Valley. This is

0: 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Yacht Rock will do that to you in a good way.
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0: This is The Valley.

We maintain a constant speed of 5 knots on our yacht. And we maintain the best cruising music ever recorded through the sound system. 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

Yeah, that's Dr. Hook, and this is the Yacht Rock Weekend on the Valley. Nobody else does this soft rock of the 70s and 80s thing. Thank you for joining us online. Did you fire up your personal assistant by saying play 100.9 the Valley? Well, here we are talking Phillies baseball. Phillies and Mets have another game today. That's at Citi Field in New York. So, or is that New Jersey? Anyway, that game is underway right now on our sister station, Eagle 107. Phillies need to get some wins if they want to make the playoffs. And that's in Chilliwack, I believe, the Valley.

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As we sail the nautical miles with the most relaxing music on our sound system. Welcome aboard with the Valley.

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0: I mean, when you're talking classic stuff from Stephen Bishop, On and On is one of those songs you really got to think about. It's here. It's part of the Yacht Rock Weekend, and Rob here. So I've always been one that does not like to mix flavors until recently. You know, I had to have like one thing on the plate, and then I would eat that, then I would eat something else. I would never mix things together. We went down to Hershey a couple of weeks ago. There's a new restaurant where Houlihan's used to be called the Hershey Social Club. They have what they call a Take Five burger. It's a hamburger with all the fixings, but it also has chocolate and peanut butter on it. And I want to go back and have it again. Would you like to try maybe Snickers mixed with banana nut bread flavor? You got to find a Walgreens, and I don't know where the closest one is to where I'm currently sitting here on the yacht. But if you want to make that trip, that's where you can get this. Basically, it's the traditional milk chocolate, caramel, and peanut thing, but it swaps in a banana-flavored nougat inspired by banana bread. Should be on store shelves now, just in time for Halloween. Snickers, banana nut bread flavor. Yay, nay, what do you think? I think more Yacht Rock is good on the Valley next.
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yeah, when you're talking about the top five yacht rock artists of all time, Ambrosia certainly qualifies. By the way, you should watch the Yacht Rock documentary on HBO Max. It's outstanding. So, Ambrosia there, Rob here. And I love the Captain songs for you from Kenny Loggins and Stevie Nicks. We put them together now on the Valley. Yeah.

there a more appropriate song title than Sail On for your Yacht Rock weekend? Yeah, it's the Commodores. You know I'm a huge Lionel Richie fan. Well, this is the Valley, and I'm a big Penn State fan, Rob, here. So Penn State now 3-0, looking at their homecoming game on Saturday at Beaver Stadium and their first Big Ten matchup of the year. It's against Wisconsin. So the Badgers are in town against the Lions. The game will be on our sister station, Eagle 107, on Saturday. It's a 5 o'clock kickoff. That means a 3:30 tailgate show on Saturday from Penn State. On the Valley, more Yacht Rock. That's why we're here with Luther.

0: Socks are for landlubbers. Keep those sandals on as we enjoy the mid-70s to the mid-80s.
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0: Well, of course you're aware. You're aware, right, that Bob Welch was in Fleetwood Mac? All right, yeah, Bob there doing solo stuff. It's Your Precious Love. It's the Valley. It's the Yacht Rock weekend. And Captain Lynn is ready to go next up. Here she comes after 4 o'clock. Ooh, she's all smiles today. Steely Dan, Paul McCartney, Gordon Lightfoot, Dan Fogelberg, Toto, and more. Oh, Xanadu from Olivia. Cool. All right, I'll be listening as I take my leave of you today. And I'll be back tomorrow at lunchtime in the Back in the Day Cafe. We'll add to our 70s and 80s extravaganza for the weekend with more kinds of music from those two decades. 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We'll see you there tomorrow with the Valley.
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Well, hi there, and welcome to New Music Here in the Water with the Yacht Rock Weekend in the Valley. Hope you're enjoying our cruise thus far. I'm Lynn Hall on deck with you two. We'll be hearing from Toto and Dan Fogelberg, not necessarily in that order. I don't know why I jumped around, but first, here's Gordon.

The safe operation of the boat is the captain's responsibility. Enjoying the music is yours. The Yacht Rock Weekend continues on the Valley.

welcome Al Jarreau on deck now in the Yacht Rock Weekend. He wants to bring us the 1981 title track and hit single from his most commercially successful crossover album of his career with Breaking Away on the Valley.

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0: Elton John with Little Jeannie in the Yacht Rock Weekend here in the Valley. It was released in May of 1981 from his 14th studio album, 21 at 33. Commercial comeback, major commercial comeback for him in the U.S. It's one of the few massive Elton John hits not written with his longtime lyricist, Bernie Taupin. Instead, the lyrics were written by his friend and frequent collaborator during that era, Gary Osborne.
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1: On the Valley.

We are cruising, yes, for the rest of the day here during the Yacht Rock weekend on the Valley. But don't forget, once we get onto land, every weekday you can spend the lunch hour with Rock Center in the Back in the Day Cafe. It's presented by the Benjamin T. Moyer Furniture Store in Sunbury. Here's Chuck Mangione.

0: Show and Tell with Al Wilson in the Yacht Rock Weekend here in the Valley. I'm Lynn Hall on deck with you too. And that song was written and produced by Jerry Fuller. Fuller already was a highly successful industry veteran at the time, known for writing Ricky Nelson hits like Traveling Man. It was not originally written for Al. Fuller first recorded it with Johnny Mathis in 1972. Mathis's version underperformed, went to only number 36 on the Easy Listening chart. Fuller brought Wilson in to re-record the track a year later, and Fuller offered to play the Mathis version as a reference. Wilson famously said, "Nah, I don't need to hear that." He wanted to interpret the track with his own unique soul style, completely uninfluenced by the original.
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0: Since we still have a lot of cruising left to do for this part of the Yacht Rock weekend in the Valley, we don't need to worry about Monday. And this is what Jimmy Buffett is saying right now.
1: Heading up to San Francisco for the Labor Day weekend show.

0: Chaka Khan with Through the Fire in the Yacht Rock weekend here in the Valley. I'm Lynn Hall, about ready to, well, get to the shore for this part of the weekend. But you, as always, please stay on deck for the rest of the cruise during the Yacht Rock weekend with Exile Don Henley, Hughes Corporation Before 7, After 7, Genesis, Bertie Higgins, and Climax Blues Band will be on deck, among others. Enjoy the rest of the cruise. We will talk tomorrow morning around 7.
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0: This is The Valley, with a lot more of the Yacht Rock Weekend on the way next. 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